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1: Tu música tiene un nombre. 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

0: Drink some margaritas by swinging blue lights. 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Are you with me? Are you with me?
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0: 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I don't know what to do.
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I'd rather hear how much you regret me and pray to God that you never met me than forget me.